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3: Southwest Arkansas weather. Today we see a 20% chance of showers and possible thunderstorms. Otherwise, mostly sunny skies with a high near 86. Tonight, partly cloudy skies with a low of around 69. Tomorrow, we see mostly sunny skies with a high of 91 and calm winds through the afternoon. A low of 71 tomorrow evening, and Sunday, sunny skies with a high of 92. Same with Monday, sunny, a high of 92. And that's the weather on Number One Country.

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Morgan Wallen there. What's up? It's Chris Matthews checking in. Happy weekend, to be honest. I'm just super stoked that we're here at the end of Friday. Got some new Kane Brown coming up after Thomas Rhett.

0: get it?
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0: It's Kane Brown there and Woman and Chris Matthews. Happy to be finishing things up. Happy weekend. New country on the way with Luke Combs and some Jordan Davis and a good news story to get into your weekend. So in Maine, police recently rescued 10 baby duckies. They were trapped in a storm drain. Sarah is a resident of Windham, Maine, and she spotted the ducks. She alerted authorities. Officers arrived on scene. They had a pry bar. They rescued the little ducklings. With the 10th duckling, they got 9 of them pretty easy. The 10th duckling, he swam deeper into the pipes. The officers did catch him with a net, and that's the one you're going to need to watch out for, especially during those teenage duck years. Hole number 10.
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0: Don't you tell on me, new country there, Jason Aldean. It is Chris Matthews. Just want to be her so bad, be her so bad. It's Ella Langley in new country from your reigning ACM Female Vocalist of the Year. Got some Old Dominion on the way as well. Happy weekend.
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0: Wish you well, Vincent Mason there. I am Chris Matthews, throwing some good news into your world. Hope you're feeling pretty good about the fact that we're hanging out on a weekend and some good news to get this weekend going. A Concord, California dog was recently reunited with his owner. Now, Stefan left Henry, his pooch, in the car, ran to dinner with his friend. Henry's just chilling in the car. When he got back to the car, and Henry were gone. 12 hours later, cops found the car, and Henry was waiting for Stefan in a police car. So maybe that's just a good note. If you're going out to dinner and the dog is not involved, leave him at home.
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0: Just a kid myself. John Morgan there. It's Chris Matthews. Choosing Texas, I Can Tell. Ella Langley's up next.
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0: 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Better him than me, actually.
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Change My Mind, but that's a great song from Riley Green, and you can't change my mind because that's the name of the song. My name is Chris Matthews. Got some product placement coming up from Bailey Zimmerman next. Well,

0: regarding the case of country music versus any other music on the radio, we, the judge and jury, find that those other stations are guilty of not playing good music. Yeah. 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

0: Chevy Silverado, product placement from your buddy Bailey Zimmerman. There are places where you should eat chicken McNuggets, and there are places where you shouldn't. Apparently, on the Millennium Force roller coaster at Six Flags is not the place to eat chicken McNuggets because content creator Alan has been banned by Six Flags. Alan shoved like 10 nuggets into his shorts, got on the Millennium Force roller coaster, tried to eat all 10 nuggets with dipping sauce before the end of the ride, which apparently is a violation of safety rules, says Six Flags. And that stunt, hope it was worth it. Hope we got enough likes, because he ain't going back to Six Flags ever.
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1: The U.S. Treasury quietly released its official financial report for 2025. It appears by its own numbers, the U.S. government seems insolvent. It's reported that the Treasury shows about $6 trillion in assets and over $47 trillion in liabilities. 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

0: make sure that we do not have all our ducks in a row. 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

Trigger. And a big congratulations going out to Zach Brown as he and jewelry designer Kendra Scott officially got married this past Monday in Greece. Now, there aren't many pictures posted, but you should know this. 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Coming up, Tucker Wetmore.

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0: Only You Look Like You Love Me. Tucker Wetmore right before that. I'm Rich Krieger. On the way, summer travel. Who's gone? Also, we'll hear from Corey Kent.
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0: That's Jason Aldean, Don't Tell on Me. Parmalee, right before that, I'm Rich Krieger. And Megan Maroney is next.
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That's Jordan Davis with Turn This Truck Around. I'm Rich Krieger. Coming up, a big celebration for the late John Prine. Right now, here's Scotty McCreary.

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0: That's John Morgan with Kid Myself. Scotty McCreery right before that. I'm Rich Krieger. And the late, great John Prine would have been turning 80 years old this fall. His memory is going to be celebrated with a tribute concert in Chicago this October. It's going to be hosted by actor John C. Reilly, and it will include performances from Margot Price, Amos Lee, and Steve Earle. Also, John's longtime band will provide the backing support. Coming up, Shaboozy. Also, Dustin Lynch.
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0: That's Morgan Wallen with Don't We, Tim McGraw. Right before that, I'm Rich Krieger. And another hour's worth of great country music is on the way. We're going to kick it off with Lainey Wilson, Somewhere Over Laredo, next.
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That's Chris Jansen with Good Vibes. I'm Rich Krieger. Coming up, the chicks celebrating an anniversary. Right now, here's George Burge.

0: back.
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0: That's Jordan Davis, Tucson Too Late, Luke Combs, Sleepless in a Hotel Room right before that. I'm Rich Krieger. Coming up, living longer by getting more sleep. Also, we'll hear from Vincent Mason.
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0: 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It's Brantley Gilbert, and you just heard my new song, Good Damn. Thanks
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That's Josh Ross. Hate How You Look. I'm Rich Krieger. Coming up, AI-assisted matchmaking at a concert. Right now, here's Old Dominion.

0: bet you never thought you'd be such a wonderful, irresistible human being, listening to all this great country music. But we have always had faith in you, and you are killing it. So how about another song?
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0: That's George Burge along with Luke Bryan. Ride, ride, ride. Old Dominion right before that. I'm Rich Krieger. And next week is the Carolina Country Music Fest in Myrtle Beach. And I tell you this because if you're single and you're looking to mingle, there's going to be a daily AI-assisted matchmaking event. Now, for an hour a day, the Jack Daniel's Party Tent is going to turn into a single saloon. And those interested can sign up now and be sent a questionnaire a few days before the event. AI is going to be used to pair people with their best match. So the question is this AI matchmaking going to become the norm for future music festivals? I don't know. I do know this. Dasha and Low Cash are coming up next.
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That's Low Cash with Wrong Hearts. Dasha, right before that, I'm Rich Krieger. Coming up, swimming outdoors. It's good for the soul. We'll also hear from Tucker Wetmore.

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0: That's Bailey Zimmerman with Chevy Silverado. Thomas Rhett right before that. I'm Rich Krieger. Coming up, Chase Matthew with Darlin'.
1: We are your number

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8: 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I woke up.

0: That's Megan Maroney with Beautiful Things. Hardy, right before that, I'm Rich Krieger. Coming up, clout chasing. Also, we'll hear from Chris Jansen.
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0: That's Randy Houser, Running Out of Moonlight. I'm Rich Krieger. Jordan Davis coming up next.
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2: Hey, y'all, it's Zach John King, and this is my new song, Get to Drinking. The story behind Get to Drinking is about a relationship that I had in the past that after a few Jack and Cokes, I started to paint it with rose-colored glasses, started to act like it wasn't my fault for letting things get so bad. I think everybody feels that way at some point in a relationship. It's a song that covers a sad topic with really upbeat and fun music.

0: y'all. This is Zach John King. And that was my new song,
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That's her latest release off the Dandelion album, and Ella Langley gonna be her here on the Cottonman Radio Show. Boy, I tell you what, folks, looking down the barrel of a fully loaded hour's worth of absolutely killer country music. On the way here in a few minutes, Megan Maroney. We got some Corey Kent lined up for you coming up after this one from the Nitty Gritty Dirt Band. Grab your swimsuit, your flashlight, your favorite fishing pole. We're gonna go heading on out to the lake and do a bit of fishing in the dark.

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0: Such a catchy new tune from those guys. It was great to see him perform it on the ACM Awards here recently. Dan and Shay, Just Say So. Tell you what, folks, looking great from here on out. Sit back, relax, and enjoy the ride. Have a few requests to try and squeeze in for you, including some Jason Aldean, Justin Moore, and Chris Stapleton when we roll on.
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0: In this neighborhood, Dirks Bentley lives right next to Alabama. Oh, play me some mountain. And just up the street from Jason Aldean. I want to take a little ride. And we'll visit their neighborhood next.
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2: Southwest Arkansas weather. Today, we should see mostly sunny skies with a high near 91. Some calm winds coming from the southwest about 5 miles per hour through the afternoon. Tonight, partly cloudy skies with a low of 71. Tomorrow, sunny skies as well with a high near 92 and calm winds, a low of 72 that evening. And Monday, we also see sunny skies with a high of 92. And that's the weather on Number One Country.
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0: That's one of those great summertime anthems. Just really sounds good when you're sitting in a lawn chair out at the beach or at the pool or whatever's clever. Dustin Lynch and Easy to Love. Con Man flying through it, folks. More great music on the way here in a second, including some Jackson Dean and Riley Green with his latest next.
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0: Yeah, boy, I like that one a lot. George Burge teaming up with Luke Bryan and Ride, Ride, Ride. Hang tight. Luke Combs and Sam Hunt on the way next.
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1: For your KDQN Saturday News Roundup and a look at some of the top stories from the past week, I'm Patrick Massey. Starting off, three suspects charged in connection with a February shooting at Dequeen that left one teenager dead and two others injured appeared in the Sevier County Circuit Court this week, where continuances were granted and new trial dates were scheduled. 21-year-old Tristan Mendoza and 18-year-old Christian Soto both had pretrial hearings reset for December 3rd, with jury trials now scheduled for December 16th. 18-year-old Caitlin Huesca's pretrial hearing was reset for August 6th, with trial scheduled for August 26th. Authorities say the three suspects were involved in a February 2nd shooting that killed 16-year-old Jonathan Morales of Dequeen and injured two others. All three defendants have pleaded not guilty. In some sports news, the Dequeen Leopards are once again state soccer champions. Dequeen captured its eighth boys soccer state title last weekend in Hot Springs with a hard-fought 1-0 victory over longtime rival Nashville. Nathan Martinez scored the game's only goal late in the first half, while the Leopard defense shut down the Scrappers for the remainder of the contest. Coach Stephen Sloan praised his team's defensive effort following the win, which marked his 10th appearance at the state finals as head coach. Elsewhere in the news, state fire officials are warning Arkansans about a rise in deadly house fires across the state. The Arkansas State Fire Marshal's Office says 28 fire fatalities have already been reported this year, surpassing the total recorded at this point last year. Officials say a lack of working smoke alarms continues to be one of the leading factors in deadly fires. Residents are encouraged to test smoke detectors monthly, replace batteries regularly, and develop a home fire escape plan with their families. In our next story, over 300 seniors registered for Friday's 44th annual Sevier County Senior Citizens Appreciation Day held on the lawn of the courthouse in downtown Dequeen. Fortunately, the bad weather predicted earlier this week never materialized, and visitors were welcome with clear skies along with food, entertainment, prizes, special recognitions, and dozens of vendors. For the ninth year in a row, Sevier County's Sam Phillips was honored as the oldest man in attendance. Phillips will turn 100 this October. At a very spry 94 years old, Thelma Moore was honored as the oldest woman in attendance. She credited her long life to a lifelong dedication to Jesus. The oldest married couple in attendance at yesterday's event was Kenneth and Betty Currents, who are celebrating an amazing 67 years of marriage. That's it for your Saturday News Roundup. Check out more online at kdqn.net and in the Dequeen Beat.
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4: Southwest Arkansas weather. Today, we should see mostly sunny skies with a high near 91. Some calm winds coming from the southwest about 5 miles per hour through the afternoon. Tonight, partly cloudy skies with a low of 71. Tomorrow, sunny skies as well with a high near 92 and calm winds, a low of 72 that evening. And Monday, we also see sunny skies with a high of 92. And that's the weather on Number One Country.

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The civil authorities have issued a child abduction emergency for all of Texas beginning at 7:13 a.m. and ending at 10:13 a.m. Local Amber Alert. 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Suspect is James Ramirez, 36-year-old white male. 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

0: I remember back in the day when I was just a kid myself. Such a great tune right there. John Morgan, one of the big hit songwriters in Nashville. It's Con Man Live and Loud, folks. Sit back, relax, and enjoy the ride. Still got a long way to go and a handful of requests to try and squeeze in a minute, including some Kenny Chesney and Hardy standing by next.
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0: already the case of country music versus any other music on the radio. We, the judge and jury, find that those other stations are guilty of not playing good music. 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

0: Yeah, I do. 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
1: For your KDQN Saturday News Roundup and a look at some of the top stories from the past week, I'm Patrick Massey. Starting off, three suspects charged in connection with a February shooting at DeQueen that left one teenager dead and two others injured appeared in the Sevier County Circuit Court this week, where continuances were granted and new trial dates were scheduled. 21-year-old Tristan Mendoza and 18-year-old Christian Soto both had pretrial hearings reset for December 3rd, with jury trials now scheduled for December 16th. 18-year-old Caitlin Huesca's pretrial hearing was reset for August 6th, with trial scheduled for August 26th. Authorities say the three suspects were involved in the February 2nd shooting that killed 16-year-old Jonathan Morales of DeQueen and injured two others. All three defendants have pleaded not guilty. In some sports news, the DeQueen Leopards are once again state soccer champions. DeQueen captured its eighth boys soccer state title last weekend in Hot Springs with a hard-fought 1-0 victory over longtime rival Nashville. Nathan Martinez scored the game's only goal late in the first half, while the Leopard defense shut down the Scrappers for the remainder of the contest. Coach Stephen Sloan praised his team's defensive effort following the win, which marked his 10th appearance at the state finals as head coach. Elsewhere in the news, state fire officials are warning Arkansans about a rise in deadly house fires across the state. The Arkansas State Fire Marshal's Office says 28 fire fatalities have already been reported this year, surpassing the total recorded at this point last year. Officials say a lack of working smoke alarms continues to be one of the leading factors in deadly fires. Residents are encouraged to test smoke detectors monthly, replace batteries regularly, and develop a home fire escape plan with their families. In our next story, over 300 seniors registered for Friday's 44th annual Sevier County Senior Citizens Appreciation Day held on the lawn of the courthouse in downtown DeQueen. Fortunately, the bad weather predicted earlier this week never materialized, and visitors were welcome with clear skies along with food, entertainment, prizes, special recognitions, and dozens of vendors. For the ninth year in a row, Sevier County's Sam Phillips was honored as the oldest man in attendance. Phillips will turn 100 this October. At a very spry 94 years old, Thelma Moore was honored as the oldest woman in attendance. She credited her long life to a lifelong dedication to Jesus. The oldest married couple in attendance at yesterday's event was Kenneth and Betty Currents, who are celebrating an amazing 67 years of marriage. That's it for your Saturday News Roundup. Check out more online at KDQN.net and in the DeQueen Bee.
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3: Southwest Arkansas weather. Today, we should see mostly sunny skies with a high near 91. Some calm winds coming from the southwest about 5 miles per hour through the afternoon. Tonight, partly cloudy skies with a low of 71. Tomorrow, sunny skies as well with a high near 92 and calm winds, a low of 72 that evening. And Monday, we also see sunny skies with a high of 92. And that's the weather on Number One Country.

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band. Nice to have a little good news every once in a while, huh? Big hit from Shaboozy. Con Man just kicking like fried chicken here on your Saturday morning. More great music picked out here in just a second, folks. Stick tight. We got a whole bunch of big hits, including some Low Cash lined up for you. After this one, a request for Justin Moore, and You Look Like You Need a Drink.

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0: guys have been hacking away at it for almost two decades now. Low Cash, formerly known as the Low Cash Cowboys and Wrong Hearts here on the Con Man Show. More great music where that came from. Got a request for some Ella Langley and Jelly Roll standing by next.
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0: Yeah, certainly like the sound of that as I'm sitting here sipping on coffee. Just me and a beer. Yeah, that works. Chris Jansen on the Cotton Man Show. I'm out the door, folks. Sit back, relax, and enjoy the ride, though not going to leave you empty-handed. Big hits from Blake Shelton, Hardy, and Riley Green up next.
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1: Southwest Arkansas weather. Today, we should see mostly sunny skies with a high near 91. Some calm winds coming from the southwest about 5 miles per hour through the afternoon. Tonight, partly cloudy skies with a low of 71. Tomorrow, sunny skies as well with a high near 92 and calm winds, a low of 72 that evening. And Monday, we also see sunny skies with a high of 92. And that's the weather on Number One Country.
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0: Justin Moore, the week's hottest song, Time's Ticking. Later, we're going to find out if Justin spends a little time at the top of this week's chart on Country Countdown USA. Each week, I'm joined by a top country star who gives me a hand counting down the hits. Along this week, not one, but two country stars. In fact, a couple of Grammy winners, Shaboozy and Jelly Roll, are here. How are you guys?
1: I'm doing great, Ron. How are you doing?
0: Really good. I know it's over a month later, but I guess it's never too late to say congrats on that Grammy to the two of you guys.
2: Never too late. We will celebrate that the rest of our entire lives.
1: Yeah.
2: You know what I mean? It's every time they go, Grammy award-winning artist, Shaboozy, or Grammy award-winning artist, Jelly Roll, we will both immediately think of each other in some capacity.
0: Well, that was like February 1st, so how'd you guys celebrate that night?
2: Oh, we went out.
1: Appreciate it now.
2: I won't speak much more to that, but I will say that we had a lot of fun.
1: That was crazy. It was really crazy to see everybody there. I think Brandon Lake was at your party.
2: Yeah, it was cool. There. Our party, because it was our party.
1: Our party, Benson. It was pretty crazy, man. Yeah, you can't really take that away, you know, from anybody. I mean, we worked our whole lives as musicians, with that being the highest honor you can probably achieve, you know, and to get that. I remember when I was a much smaller artist, seeing people just getting Grammy nominated songwriter in their bio. You know, a Grammy nominated was what people put in their bio. You know what I mean?
0: But now, anytime you're introduced, and anytime they write a newspaper or magazine article, it begins Grammy winning artist.
2: Get it.
1: Crazy.
0: I love it. There's so much to talk about because you actually took home a couple others. You mentioned Brandon Lake. And you won the Best Contemporary Christian Duo Grammy for your song with him, and Best Contemporary Country Album for Beautifully Broken. So you had a pretty good night. As we get along, I want to talk more about that. And also, you just got inducted into the Grand Ole Opry. Got to talk about that. There's so much to do with the guys here as we get along, talking to Shaboozy and Jelly Roll. Right now, we'll get things started at number 30. This is Nate Smith, along with Tyler Hubbard, After Midnight.

0: Nate Smith and Tyler Hubbard leading off the week's top 30 with After Midnight. Shaboozy and Jelly Roll both here as my countdown co-hosts. Of course, your current top five hit is Amen. Each of you guys had a hand in writing this, so just kind of walk me through the process of how Amen came together as a song.
1: I truly think that the relationship's bigger than, like, the song is the fruit of the tree that is our relationship. Mm-hmm. You know what I mean? And I think that that's like, and that relationship has been rooted in, like, inspiring each other, uplifting each other, having uncomfortable conversations at uncomfortable times with each other, seeing mm-hmm. each other in uncomfortable moments. You know what I mean? Like, it came from, you know, like, yeah. both of us having a very similar explosion and spending the last 2 years, can you know, yeah. spending 280 plus 300 days a year away from our beds. And then mm-hmm. probably spending 50 to 75 of those days, 100 days in each one of those years together touring. So yeah. we've walked toward the world together. You know what I mean? We won a Grammy together. The Jelly Roll and Shaboozy story is it's going to be like at least a comic book.
2: Yeah, it's going to be a comic book.
1: A little mini series or something. I think it deserves yeah. one day. But if it doesn't ever get its own film, it deserves at bare minimum a comic book.
0: Well, here it is, my co-host Shaboozy and Jelly Roll. Amen.

my co-host Shaboozy and Jelly Roll, their top five hit, that's Amen. And later, we're going to talk about singing the song in front of 80,000 fans. Right now, we're at 29. Here's Gavin Adcock, Never Call Again.

0: Gavin Adcock once again at number 29, Never Call Again. I'm Lon Helton, and coming up, more from my Grammy-winning co-hosts, Shaboozy and Jelly Roll.
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0: Hardy, along with Eric Church, Morgan Wallen, and Tim McGraw, number 28, MacArthur. We're counting down the hits this week with the Shaboozy and Jelly Roll. Got to talk about a couple of people here because Russell Dickerson was just in here as my co-host last week. And Shaboozy, he was talking about you.
1: Grammy winning Shaboozy. Yeah. This was even before Tipsy. Before Tipsy was even out. He opened a couple shows with me and we got to hang backstage. And I remember it's like folklore, you know, that's like music industry folklore at this point of like,
0: yeah,
1: you know, back in my day, Shaboozy was opening up for me. And we've kept in touch and every time, you know, every award show, you know, with the CMAs, we hung out all night there. So it's just like, there's just like that brotherhood bond of, you know, me believing in him, him believing in me. And it's just like this, I don't know, it's like this unspoken brotherhood we got.
2: All right, Russ, man. I don't know who's funnier though, Jelly or Russell Dickerson. Serious. Did you see him do the Brooks and Dunn emo cover thing on his IG? I got to send you that.
3: Russell Dickerson's a hoot and a half. I tell you why he had a message for you and not me is because Russell Dickerson knows if he has a message for me, he might catch the people's elbow, baby. You know, Russell Dickerson's a big wrestling fan. Like, I'm a big wrestling fan. I have a daydream of us doing a wrestling match together one day in the middle of Music Row. We're just going to set a ring up and run it and just put on a show.
2: We should do that, man. No, Music Row Showdown. Music Row Mania.
3: These Music Row Mania, dude. Jelly Roll.
2: Oh, let's do it. Let's do it.
3: We should have something fun, like Keith Urban should turn heel. Like, you know, like something completely unexpected. Luke Combs versus.
2: Hey, Jelly, watch this one.
4: He is not okay. He is beautifully broken right now. God damn.
3: He thought he would be okay, but he was a liar.
2: Right.
3: Somebody better pick him up in a blue Tacoma.
4: Oh,

0: Russell Dickerson, his two-week number one from last year, Happened to Me. We're counting them down with Shaboozey and Jelly Roll this week at a 27. Here's Josh Ross, Hate How You Look.
1: Hey,

0: Josh Ross moving up 3 to number 27, Hate How You Look. I'm Lon Helton, and coming up, more Grammy stories from my co-host Shaboozy and Jelly Roll. Country Countdown
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0: We are your number one country, 92.1. I'm Lon Helton, along with the Country Star co-host, heading back to Country Countdown USA.

0: Low Cash up one to number 26, Wrong Hearts. We're counting down the hits this week with two superstars, Shaboozey and Jelly Roll. Talk some more about Grammy night and just how special it was and the people around. And did you guys get a chance to talk or meet anybody or come to your party?
1: I, you know what I haven't found yet is this picture, but I know it exists, but all of the country music folks, we banded together for one picture right before the show started. I'm still looking for it, but it was me, Boozy, Reba, Brandy Carlisle. Who else was there, Boozy? Kelsey Ballerini, Zach Knopp. It was Elaney. Yeah. It was like all of us. It was like a moment where we, because we looked around, and that's what we took a lot of pride in, too, was how much of us were there. Like, when I was sitting right behind Reba in the front row, I was like, oh, this is sick. And Kelsey was two rows beside me, and Shaboozey was one row beside me. I was like, they might have been strategy that they congregated all the country people together, but I was excited about it either way.
0: Well, that's pretty fabulous. As we get back to the countdown with Shaboozey and Jelly Roll as my co-hosts, we're at 25. Here's Kelsey Ballerini in Baggage. I don't

0: Kelsea Ballerini up one at number 25 with Baggage. We're counting down the hits this week with both Shaboozey and Jelly Roll. And we've been talking about the Grammys where you guys took home some hardware. Jelly Roll, you running anybody at the Grammys maybe you didn't know or hadn't met before?
1: Miley Cyrus came over and said hi to me. I was so excited about it, but won't talk about this. Every interview I've done, I have been publicly like, everybody, because you know, look, Grammy week, they're all like, who do you want to meet? And I'm like, Miley Cyrus. They're going to be Miley Cyrus, because I'd yet to meet her, and she shouted me out at the SNL 50, so I knew she knew who I was. So I was like, oh, this is great. Miley at least knows me. I'd love to just tell her. You know. And I told her this, and I mean it, dude. I'm a Tennessee kid. Miley's our goat. Like, you know what I mean? Like, just vocal-wise, but song-wise, songwriter-wise, talent-wise, she's, top five, right? But the way she's handled her career coming from young fame and dealt with everything and just like her attitude about life is I'm a big Miley Cyrus fan. So I was really, really cool to finally meet Miley.
0: I was going to say, she spends at least some time in Nashville, doesn't she?
1: You know what, man? I'm one of those people that if you have any Nashville in your story, I claim you. Whether it's something to you or not. Yeah, to me, I claim all the close ones. So, like, Miley, Tennessee girl, as far as I'm concerned. Taylor spent some of her formative years here. I claim her as a Nashvillian. Oprah Winfrey went to high school here in Nashville. Daddy had a barbershop in East Nashville. When you grow up, you're proud of the ones who are from here.
0: All right. I love this conversation with Shaboozey and Jelly Roll. We are going to get back to the countdown here at 24. It's Old Dominion making good time.

0: Old Dominion once again at number 24, making good time. I am Lon Helton, and coming up, my co-host Jelly Roll becomes the newest member of the Grand Ole Opry. 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
0: I'm Lon Helton, along with a country star co-host. 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

0: Bailey Zimmerman up a couple to number 23, Chevy Silverado. Shaboozy and Jelly Roll, my countdown co-host this week. And Jelly, want to turn to you here a little bit because it's been just a few days since you became the newest member of the Grand Ole Opry. What a night.
1: What a night. I don't even know where to start or stop with it. It don't get no bigger in country music line. You know that. It's 100 years of the Opry. Less than 230 members over the course of those 100 years. You want to talk about an exclusive club.
0: Yeah.
1: You know what I mean? Some of these, you know, there's high-end country clubs with more. You know what I mean? So it's
0: right.
1: It's just unreal to even be in that company. I was looking down the wall. Shaboozy said it best. He said it's a wall of stories. And he's right. And
0: wow.
1: Everything from Charlie Pride to Riders of the Sky to Lainey Wilson, Luke Combs, just to Garth Brooks. I mean, you could get lost looking at that wall, you know? And to be on that wall forever and to have an address and a box there for me. I think I'm box number 36. If anybody wants to write me the Grand Ole Opry, you know what I'll do? I've already got my
0: Don't you love that?
1: Yeah, it's super cool. Yeah, Lon, I don't know, man. It's just, I told my wife this. I cried so much during the induction, I got a cry headache. I haven't had a cry headache since my dad died, just like from crying so much that you actually cry headache, you know?
0: Well, hang on to that for a second. I got more questions about that night. I want to head back to the countdown first, though. At 22, it's Chris Young, till the last one dies.

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2: Southwest Arkansas weather. Today, we should see mostly sunny skies with a high near 91. Some calm winds coming from the southwest about 5 miles per hour through the afternoon. Tonight, partly cloudy skies with a low of 71. Tomorrow, sunny skies as well with a high near 92 and calm winds, a low of 72 that evening. And Monday, we also see sunny skies with a high of 92. And that's the weather on Number One Country.
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5: 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I'm Shabuzi.
6: 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Corey Kent and my brother Coe Wetzel are next at number 21, Rocky Mountain Low.

0: Corey Kent and Coe Wetzel up one to number 21, Rocky Mountain Low. Shaboozy and Jelly Roll, my countdown co-host this week. Love having you both here. Up next is Megan Maroney. And when she was in here as my co-host, she was telling me that she thought that it was pretty cool that both she and Jelly Roll had songs with OK in the title.
1: Yeah.
2: I am not OK. Oh, my God, am I okay? Jelly Roll answered my question.
1: Right? Not lost on you, then.
2: Yeah. We need to make a remix of both of the songs.
3: I love her, man. I love she said Jelly Roll answers my question. Oh, dude, I love Megan, man. My wife and I jokingly called her our daughter since we first met her. Because, you know, she's a young blonde and just Bunny obviously connected with her immediately and thought she was a sweet soul. So we just have such a love for Megan from day one, man. And just watching her have the biggest album in the world, watching her put up one of the biggest tours of the year. It's just like, I can think about Megan Maroney just like slowly morphing into one of the biggest female artists ever, all genres of all times. And it's like, I don't know about everybody else in country music. I know they gotta feel this way, but I am over here like, go Megan, go.
0: Mm-hmm.
3: Go Megan, go. Like, I can't think of the last time we seen a train in country music going this direction since Taylor Swift. Mm-hmm. That we could all point at somebody and go, this is fixing to transcend the genre anymore.
0: Mm-hmm, mm-hmm.
3: You know what I mean? Like, this is fixing to absolutely blow into a completely different stratosphere any given second. So, go, Megan, go.
0: Talking about Megan Roney, she's next at number 20, Beautiful Things.

0: Megan Maroney up one at number 20 with Beautiful Things. Shaboozy and Jelly Roll, my co-host this week, as we were talking, both Jelly and Megan have songs with okay in the title. But Jelly, I want to talk with you some about I Am Not Okay.
1: You'd be surprised how many writer's rooms I pitched that song to that were not into it.
2: You know how
1: when you go to a room and you'll have an idea and like, they'll, you know, there's somebody, oh, that's cool, what else, what you got? And they'll kind of fish around the room for the best idea.
2: Yep.
1: Dude, I brought I'm Not Okay idea into the room, I don't know, 7, 10 times. And I was like, telling y'all, dude, it's a hit. I was like, it's going to suck. I was like, because this is like how I feel. I would always say that. I'm like, dude, this is how I feel. I was like, I'm telling y'all, let's just write the feeling. And I always kind of have that argument in writer's rooms where I'm like, man, we should be writing the feeling more.
0: What was the objection? Why were people reluctant to approach that?
1: This is a deep cut. You want to get deep for 20 seconds?
0: Yeah, man.
1: A lot of the songwriting in Nashville is still kind of split between people who are trying to write commercial songs and then people who are just still writing like what's happening or what's feelings or like things like that. And those two things can go against each other in rooms. So you've been there, Shaboozy. You know what I'm saying? And then you're like,
2: oh, he's just talking about that.
1: I'm telling y'all, I'm having a really bad week. And I'd love to write this I'm Not Okay song.
2: Crazy.
1: Help me get this emotion out of me. It could probably go crazy.
2: I needed to hear that too, because it's funny you said that. You said it got turned down a couple of times. And I'm like, yo, that's the song. That's the song on that whole album. Every time you do that one, I'm like, that's the one to me, man. And it's the one that you, thank you for fighting for that song in those rooms.

My co-host Jelly Roll with a number one from a couple of years ago, I Am Not Okay. And along with Jelly, Shaboozy is also in here as my co-host. But we are going to get back to this week's countdown at 19, Miranda Lambert and Chris Stapleton, A Song to Sing.

0: Miranda Lambert and Chris Stapleton up one to number 19, A Song to Sing. 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
0: We are your number one country, 92.1. I'm Lon Helton, along with the Country Star co-host, heading back to Country Countdown USA.

0: Vincent Mason up one to number 18. Wish you well. Shaboozy and Jelly Roll are both in here as my countdown co-host this week. And Jelly, we've been talking about you becoming the newest member of the Grand Ole Opry. There's so many special moments. Probably even before you came out, it started when you received a very special gift for that night from John Carter Cash. Did you know that he was bringing something for you?
1: So one of my managers, Young Chip, was like, Richie was like, yo, John Carter Cash in the next room, he's got some of his dad's he wants to gift you to wear tonight. And I was like, what? He's like, yeah, well, you walk over here. And that's the only prequel I got. So when I walked in, I had no clue what, you know, even then, I didn't know if it'd be a guitar strap or even then I didn't get the concept of what it would be. And when he broke out that necklace, I was like, whoa, that's crazy. You know what I mean? Like, just, oh man, it was such a Johnny Cash necklace, but also such a Jelly Roll type necklace. I mean, diamonds, emeralds, like a big, nice cross, man. I mean, it was like a piece that would hold up today. And for John Carter Cash to bring that to me, and just, I'm a Johnny Cash fan in a way that's uncomfortable. Like, so much of his career I've tried to model myself after. You know, like, if there was one guy that I've always said publicly and privately that I wanted to be like, it was Johnny Cash. The legacy he left, the best way to say it is Johnny Cash's entire life was somewhere between the gospel of Jesus Christ and two middle fingers. And I that deep in my soul, Lon.
0: That's incredible. Did he tell you the story behind that necklace with the cross?
1: Yeah, he told me. He just told me that it was his dad's favorite piece of jewelry. Like, literally, that it was Johnny Cash's actual, like, whoa. You know what I mean?
0: Wow, what an amazing night. We get back to the countdown here with Jelly Roll and Shaboozy. At 17, it's Morgan Wallen and Post Malone. I Ain't Coming Back.

0: Morgan Wallen and Post Malone again at number 17. I Ain't Coming Back. We're counting down the hits here this week. Just having amazing conversations with Shaboozy and Jelly Roll.
1: You see, we get a hip hop number one, Jelly?
2: No, man. I still want one bad. And I've done so many hip hop songs.
1: Eminem one ain't go number one?
2: Not rhythmic. I thought that. Listen, we could get lost here. I was on Big X's album, Lil Wayne's album, Young Boy's album, Eminem's album, Snoop Dogg's album. It wasn't for lack of trying. You know what I'm saying?
1: You owe it to yourself, man. Crazy.
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1: I'm determined to get me a number one at Rhythmic Radio. 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
2: 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I do have to get back to the countdown here at 16. Chris Jansen, Me and a Beer.
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0: Chris Jansen again at number 16, Me and a Beer. I'm Lon Helton, and coming up, my co-host Shaboozy and Jelly Roll are going to tell me some stories about their trip to Australia. Country Countdown
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0: We're counting down the week's top 30 country hits, along with two Grammy winners. And here is my co-host, Shaboozey and Jelly Roll. 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
1: If you showed up, I would.

0: Riley Green, once again at number 15, Change My Mind. Shaboozy and Jelly Roll along this week as my countdown co-host. And, of course, your duet, Amen, is still ahead in the top five. Tell me about being out on the road in Australia and New Zealand together. Shaboozy, was that your first trip there last fall?
1: And yeah, Australia was insane. I think I ate more food, you know what I mean, than I could probably do in a lifetime. The food was delicious. People were amazing. Had so much fun. The crowds were awesome. It was amazing. It was really, really cool, man. I that was my first time in Australia. We rode on the Sydney Harbour. I think it was the funnest tour I've been on, like as far as like extracurricular things you did off when you weren't playing. So
0: what'd you get to do? Did you I don't know.
1: Man, we took a boat on the Sydney Harbour. That was pretty crazy. Then got some like Italian boobs somewhere out there, and then in the sky we saw one of those little jets that do the little someone's getting proposed to, but it was marry me, and it took so long to write. By the time they got to the question mark, Mary was gone. So it just said me. So I didn't see any kangaroos. I heard Jelly did. I didn't see any kangaroos.
2: I seen some roos, dude. I seen some roos. I seen quokkas. We had quokkas brought to the venue one day, and all kind of things. Our Tasmanian devils.
3: But you know what the coolest part was? I really got into AFL. It's like the Australian Football League. It's called footy. Yeah. It's different, dude. It's like rugby meets football meets soccer. It's got a little bit of all those rules involved, and it's like insanely fast-paced and semi-violent.
1: Did you go to a game?
3: I didn't get to go to a game, but I watched it every single night on the Fox Footy Channel before I went to sleep at every hotel.
1: Right.
3: It was cool, man. You know this because you've been there a lot, but yeah. Australia by far is the funnest people in the world. Mm-hmm. If I ever retired and like wanted to get away from the world, I'm going to Australia.
1: Yeah, that's what everyone says, man. It's honestly like
3: they don't care about it. It's the most laid back people. Even their president, they're like date them for a year and then kick them out if they don't like them. It's crazy. It's like it's lawless. It's the craziest place I've ever been. It's so fun.
0: All right, going to put that on hold. We'll come back to Australia in a minute. First, though, back to the countdown. At 14, it's Tucker Wetmore, Brunette.

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0: Ty Meyer is up one to number 12, Ends of the Earth. We're counting down the hits this week along with both Shaboozy and Jelly Roll. Just amazing that you guys are here together. And of course, there's this huge radio convention that's happening this week in Nashville. And Jelly, I know that you're part of it.
1: I love it. I've been every year since, I guess, 22 now. This will be my one. And I wouldn't miss them. And we're going to do something. I'll send you some information about some stuff we do. Yeah. We'll do like, I do like a private hang with all the day ones. A couple of the ones we did today, I call them my day one crew, like the people who actually brought me in. Like, believe it or not, my first round at radio wasn't not welcoming, but, you know, it was like, you know, I was in introduction phase. A lot of people were still, not everybody was as got it as quick as Lon did, or like, not everybody got it that fast. You know what I'm saying? So you had a little different thing. You had one of them old mega smashes.
2: That's my first song being played on the radio, probably, you know? So, man, thank you guys so much, man.
0: Our song? Man, yeah.
2: Yeah. Made a dream come. That was a dream come true.
0: And we are going to get back to chart here. And number 11 is Luke Combs, Sleepless in a Hotel Room.

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2: Southwest Arkansas weather. Today, we should see mostly sunny skies with a high near 91. Some calm winds coming from the southwest about 5 miles per hour through the afternoon. Tonight, partly cloudy skies with a low of 71. Tomorrow, sunny skies as well with a high near 92 and calm winds, a low of 72 that evening. And Monday, we also see sunny skies with a high of 92. And that's the weather on Number One Country.
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7: 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Here's my cowboy, Bubba Cody Johnson, at number 10 with my wife's favorite song, The Fall.

0: Cody Johnson up one at number 10. That's The Fall. My co-hosts this week are Shaboozy and Jilly Roll. And Jilly, I know you wanted to talk about Cody.
1: Cody Johnson is probably my best friend in the music business. And he is the kind of guy that you can call at 2 o'clock in the morning and lay the real stuff on. And he'll answer and entertain you and hear you out and give you feedback and get vulnerable with you. He's that guy. He's the guy that people, the fun thing about our friendship is, we joke about it all the time, is that people will never really fully understand it, we don't think, until later. You know what I mean? Mm-hmm. But hours and hours of real conversations, real foxhole stuff, just really spending time together. You know, we're like, and it's become such a good friendship now. My wife jokes, as soon as we pull up to award shows or anywhere Cody's going to be, she just looks up like a puppy waiting on his owner. I'm looking around like, I wonder where Kojo's at. You know, we're just like, I'm immediately looking for Cody Johnson because we talk so much. I just want to hug him, man. He's a genuine dude. He's a great father. He's a great husband. He leads by example, but he's also a real guy, and he'll tell you how he's really feeling. It's a breath of fresh air to have a Cody Johnson on the scene.
0: And I think we could use more of that.
1: Amen.
0: These days, right? We're going to head back to the countdown at number 9. It's Dylan Scott, What He'll Never Have.

0: Dylan Scott again at number 9, What He'll Never Have. Shaboozy and Jelly Roll, my co-host. We've been talking through the show about the Grammy Awards, where both you guys came up big winners. And earlier, Shaboozy, you mentioned Zach Topp. So tell me about your friendship with him.
1: You know what? I met Zach Topp 3 years ago at the CMA Fest, Spotify House. And I don't even know if I even performed at Spotify House that year, or maybe I did. I can't even remember, but I remember someone introducing me to him. I never heard of him at that time, and he was cool as hell, just sitting on the table, you know, just like, yeah, you know what I mean? It was Zach Topp. You know, at that time, you know, I feel like me and Jelly probably got the most interesting names in country music, right?
0: Right.
1: There's a lot of Rileys, you know, a lot of Chases, a lot of, you know, but I was like, you know, Zach Topp, that's a pretty crazy name too. But I met him and I was like, dude's cool, but you know, I didn't really know much about him. And I think a year later, he's just like one of the biggest things to happen in not only country music, in music, man. And I think really deserved, you know, he's got that Alan Jackson sound. He's got that, he's just got that classic sound that I feel like everybody, you know, was missing a little bit, man. Cool that he's doing his own thing, and we're all doing our own thing, and it's just awesome, man. He's such a nice guy.

Zach Top and a number one from last year, I Never Lie. Shaboozy and Jelly Roll, my co-host, as we get back to the chart. Luke Combs, the number eight, Days Like These.

0: 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I'm Lon Helton, and coming up, my co-host Shaboozy and Jelly Roll hang out with Hardy. Country Countdown
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0: I'm Lon Helton, along with a country star co-host. We're going to head back to the countdown, Country Countdown USA, on your number one country, 92.1.

0: Max McNown again at number 7, Better Me For You. Shaboozy and Jelly Roll along as this week's Countdown co-host. And Shaboozy, earlier as we were talking, you mentioned the name Hardy and that you guys had gotten together. Were you guys writing or just chatting? Or I mean, what were you doing?
1: We were playing a festival, extra innings festival in Arizona, Tempe. We were doing that, and I had to meet Hardy, man. Hardy's dope. Honestly, every writer's favorite artist. You know what I mean? Every producer's favorite artist too. So,
2: dude, he's the best. Hardy is amazing.
1: Have y'all made some songs together, right?
2: Oh, for sure. We got one on my new album. We got one we wrote together on the new album. It's crazy.
1: Yeah.
2: But we're working on trying to do one together. He's just hard to. One thing I love about Hardy is working. Man, Hardy is a working dude. He's like you, man. He's like Laney. Like, there, I got 3 or 4 of us are hard to track now. You know, because I know whenever we FaceTime each other, it's like MGK, like some of my rock buddies. Like, anytime you FaceTime MGK right now, he's subject to being like Italy.
1: Yeah.
2: Being like straight up. You know what I mean? He's in nonstop go mode, kind of how we are. And Hardy's like that. Even when Hardy's home, he still comes home and keeps a writer schedule like he's just a writer. It's crazy. So he told like a real musician, does the dad thing, does the husband thing pretty well. He's killing that. And then he comes home and he's like, his calendar is full of writes. It's like so fun, man. He runs a publishing company, like 10 writers. That dude is a just.
1: Yeah, beast, man. I mean, that's another thing on top of writing, man. It's work ethic too.

The recent number one from Hardy, favorite country song. Shaboozy and Jelly Roll, my countdown co-hosts. As we get back to the countdown, at number six, it's Jason Aldean, How Far Does a Goodbye Go? She said.

0: Jason Aldean, his recent number one, number six this week. How far does a goodbye go?
1: I'm Shaboozy.
2: 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Coming up, we'll get my song in the countdown.
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0: Justin Moore with the week's hottest song, up one at number four, Time's Ticking. Shaboozy and Jelly Roll along as my countdown co-host this week, and we now come to your Grammy-winning duet at number three. I love the song, and a lot of people love the song, but I gotta tell you, when you guys sang it live at the Academy of Country Music Awards, everybody in the audience and people, they were like, it was church. And they got to testifying. So tell me about that emotion. I know how I felt there just watching it, but what was it like for you guys?
1: Oh, yeah, man. I mean, I'll jump in. I mean, it was inspiring for me. I was nervous as hell, I'll tell you that. I mean, I think at the beginning of it, I don't know what I said. I was like, good, ACM, stand up. But I was just like, didn't know what to say. I didn't know how to introduce something like this, because I feel like just me in general is just a huge introduction already, right? Me being on a stage. So sometimes I'm like, I don't know what to say. But as soon as I got the opportunity to sing it, I was like, I know I have a message and I really have this opportunity to really, I know I had these people's attention. So now let me just tell the story. Let me say it how it is. You know, on a lost and lonely highway, paying for my sins. Every time you know what I mean? If heaven saw me, I'll last right. Like every time I sing that, I'm just like, it hits me, man, because it's really exactly how
2: that's why it's real.
1: It's real, on a lost and lonely highway, paying for my sins, you know what I mean? And it's
2: heaven like, saw, that's not the line. Don't you think that's the line? Is heaven saw me out last Friday.
1: Hell, I ain't getting in.
2: That is so...
1: It's real, man, you know, but it's... But, man, and that's what I'm saying, the fact that we can speak about the song like this and we can talk about how all these things resonate with us. And Jelly, I remember when Jelly heard it, Jelly texted me and was like, or after he sent it, he was like, and this is a big old hit. The whole thing about Amen and Good News, both, you know, country number one songs, is they were a little slower to get there too. But that's, man, there's something about that that's even cooler than that thing just hitting immediately, you know?
2: I love when a song grows, man.
1: When it grows.
2: When a song grows and sticks.
1: Man.
0: Well, again, so many great lines in this song. It's Shaboozy and Jelly Roll, number three, Amen.

0: Shaboozy and Jelly Roll up one to number three. Amen.
1: I'm Shaboozy.
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0: Ella Langley once again at number two with Choosing Texas. We're counting down the hits this week with Shaboozy and Jelly Roll as we move on to the number one song in the USA. Jelly, you wanted to talk a little bit about Morgan Wallen.
1: You know what? Morgan was one of the first. Keith Urban and Morgan Wallen were the first two people to talk nice about me in country music publicly. Both of them was on your show. They both did it on this show. Because as soon as I just came into the countdown with Son of a Sinner, and I think Keith and Morgan were like your first two guest hosts back to back. So Morgan has been with me kind of since I came into country music, and that's because of Ernest. Because Ernest introduced me to Morgan and Hardy 2020-ish. And their friendship with him has been one of the anchors of what I do in this town, because I know he's got my back, and it's hard to do wrong when the biggest artist in country music has your back, you know.
0: Right.
1: And I just love Morgan for that, but he don't carry himself like that. Like, when you know Morgan behind the scenes, he's the same dude I played golf with 4 years ago when he was in a bit of a pickle, you know, and he's the exact same dude now.
0: Well, here it is for the second week in a row, number one, Morgan Wallen, 20 cigarettes. 20.

0: Morgan Wallen spending his second week at number 120 Cigarettes. And there they are, the top 30 country hits in the USA as compiled by Country Air Check. We've been counting them down and having the best time ever with both Shaboozy and Jelly Roll. And Shaboozy, we'll start with you. You got some dates for folks to come and see you.
1: We'll be in Arlington, Texas on April 24th, Country Thunder in St. Petersburg, Florida on May 10th, and the Barefoot Festival in Wildwood, New Jersey on June 18th.
0: It really is so incredible to have you both here together. And there's just so much more to do. What do you think about maybe coming back next week?
2: I would come back anytime for anything. Let me know, baby.
0: We're in.
2: I'm in.
0: I appreciate it. We will see you then. As always, thanks for helping me count down the hits.
1: Thank you so much, brother. You guys are the best, man.
3: It means a lot. Brother, man, I'm glad we got to connect, man. And thank you for all the help, man. It means a lot to me and Shaboozy.

really clever play on words in that one. That's kind of what he does for a living. That's John Morgan.

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1: ABC News, I'm Mike Dabusky. The Ebola outbreak in Central Africa continues to grow, with health authorities there now reporting more than 900 suspected cases of the illness. WHO head Tedros Adhanom Ghebreyesus traveling to the DRC capital today.
2: Looking forward to stop this Ebola with the community and under the leadership of the government.
1: Four of the miners who were trapped in that flooded cave in Laos walked out overnight. Rescue worker Josh Richardson says it came after they used water pumps to lower the level of water in that cave.
3: I was literally about to head into the cave myself when all of a sudden we heard all these cheers and spun around, and four very muddy miners just suddenly emerged out of the cave on their own.
1: And authorities now say they will not be pursuing charges against a 75-year-old man who apparently rushed the cockpit of a United Airlines plane last night, saying the man appeared to be going through a mental health crisis. This is ABC News. Two New Yorkers who were on that cruise ship at the center of the hantavirus outbreak are now planning to return to the state next week following the end of their mandated quarantine in Nebraska. That's according to New York State's health department. The investigation continues into the cause of a blast at an apartment complex in Dallas, Texas that killed three people this week.
4: Authorities say 19 of the 22 units of the two-story building were occupied by families at the time of the blast. Late Friday, authorities saying their search of the building was complete and that everyone was accounted for, and crediting fire crews with saving lives that arrived in about 15 minutes and were securing the scene before the building exploded.
1: Now, one of the survivors of that blast is suing Atmos Energy, accusing the natural gas provider of negligence. And the San Antonio Spurs take on the Oklahoma City Thunder in Game 7 of the Western Conference Finals tonight. Whoever wins will face off against the New York Knicks in the finals. I'm Mike Dabusky, ABC News.
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9: For your KDQN Saturday News Roundup and a look at some of the top stories from the past week, I'm Patrick Massey. Starting off, three suspects charged in connection with a February shooting at Dequeen that left one teenager dead and two others injured appeared in the Sevier County Circuit Court this week, where continuances were granted and new trial dates were scheduled. 21-year-old Tristan Mendoza and 18-year-old Christian Soto both had pretrial hearings reset for December 3rd, with jury trials now scheduled for December 16th. 18-year-old Caitlin Huesca's pretrial hearing was reset for August 6th, with trial scheduled for August 26th. Authorities say the three suspects were involved in the February 2nd shooting that killed 16-year-old Jonathan Morales of Dequeen and injured two others. All three defendants have pleaded not guilty. In some sports news, the Dequeen Leopards are once again state soccer champions. Dequeen captured its eighth boys soccer state title last weekend in Hot Springs with a hard-fought 1-0 victory over longtime rival Nashville. Nathan Martinez scored the game's only goal late in the first half, while the Leopard defense shut down the Scrappers for the remainder of the contest. Coach Stephen Sloan praised his team's defensive effort following the win, which marked his 10th appearance at the state finals as head coach. Elsewhere in the news, state fire officials are warning Arkansans about a rise in deadly house fires across the state. The Arkansas State Fire Marshal's Office says 28 fire fatalities have already been reported this year, surpassing the total recorded at this point last year. Officials say a lack of working smoke alarms continues to be one of the leading factors in deadly fires. Residents are encouraged to test smoke detectors monthly, replace batteries regularly, and develop a home fire escape plan with their families. In our next story, over 300 seniors registered for Friday's 44th annual Sevier County Senior Citizens Appreciation Day, held on the lawn of the courthouse in downtown Dequeen. Fortunately, the bad weather predicted earlier this week never materialized, and visitors were welcome with clear skies along with food, entertainment, prizes, special recognitions, and dozens of vendors. For the ninth year in a row, Sevier County's Sam Phillips was honored as the oldest man in attendance. Phillips will turn 100 this October. At a very spry 94 years old, Thelma Moore was honored as the oldest woman in attendance. She credited her long life to a lifelong dedication to Jesus. The oldest married couple in attendance at yesterday's event was Kenneth and Betty Currents, who are celebrating an amazing 67 years of marriage. That's it for your Saturday News Roundup. Check out more online at kdqn.net and in the Queen Bee.
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11: Southwest Arkansas weather. Today, we should see mostly sunny skies with a high near 91. Some calm winds coming from the southwest about 5 miles per hour through the afternoon. Tonight, partly cloudy skies with a low of 71. Tomorrow, sunny skies as well with a high near 92 and calm winds, a low of 72 that evening. And Monday, we also see sunny skies with a high of 92. And that's the weather on Number One Country.

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If you like to watch true crime shows and you feel like you're pretty good at, you know, forensic evidence, there was not much sleuthing that needed to happen with this one. I'll tell you about it coming up. Also got Dustin Lynch, his latest on the way.

0: He says the lyrics are quite autobiographical. That's Dustin Lynch and his brand new one. And easy to love and easy to arrest, too. 33-year-old Florida man. He broke into a store earlier this week using a chainsaw and evidently not using the chainsaw very well because he left quite a bit of blood behind where he had gotten into the building. So if you're thinking, oh, he left DNA, we can find him through the DNA. Totally not necessary, because in the security footage, he parked directly in front of the camera. You can see his license plate plain as day in the security footage. 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And then when he moved to the side, you could see his license plate at that point. 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

0: I know it's Saturday, but I have to point out that it's arguably too early in the day for a whiskey drink. But, you know, you do what you feel is best. It's Al Dean.
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0: 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But we have always had faith in you, and you are killing it. So how about another song?
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0: He like burns sage inside the cab of the truck, you know, get the bad vibes out. 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

Chris Jansen's new one is on the way, and you probably don't want to adopt a dog and then have the dog bite you, unless you're this guy. I'll tell you about it coming up.

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the old man's face. 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He was a millionaire. He left his fortune to some guy he barely knew. His kids were mad as hell.

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1: For your KDQN Saturday News Roundup and a look at some of the top stories from the past week, I'm Patrick Massey. Starting off, three suspects charged in connection with a February shooting at Daquin that left one teenager dead and two others injured appeared in the Sevier County Circuit Court this week, where continuances were granted and new trial dates were scheduled. 21-year-old Tristan Mendoza and 18-year-old Christian Soto both had pretrial hearings reset for December 3rd, with jury trials now scheduled for December 16th. 18-year-old Caitlin Huesca's pretrial hearing was reset for August 6th, with trial scheduled for August 26th. Authorities say the three suspects were involved in the February 2nd shooting that killed 16-year-old Jonathan Morales of Daquin and injured two others. All three defendants have pleaded not guilty. In some sports news, the Daquin Leopards are once again state soccer champions. Daquin captured its eighth boys soccer state title last weekend in Hot Springs with a hard-fought 1-0 victory over longtime rival Nashville. Nathan Martinez scored the game's only goal late in the first half, while the Leopard defense shut down the Scrappers for the remainder of the contest. Coach Stephen Sloan praised his team's defensive effort following the win, which marked his 10th appearance at the state finals as head coach. Elsewhere in the news, state fire officials are warning Arkansans about a rise in deadly house fires across the state. The Arkansas State Fire Marshal's Office says 28 fire fatalities have already been reported this year, surpassing the total recorded at this point last year. Officials say a lack of working smoke alarms continues to be one of the leading factors in deadly fires. Residents are encouraged to test smoke detectors monthly, replace batteries regularly, and develop a home fire escape plan with their families. In our next story, over 300 seniors registered for Friday's 44th annual Sevier County Senior Citizens Appreciation Day held on the lawn of the courthouse in downtown Daquin. Fortunately, the bad weather predicted earlier this week never materialized, and visitors were welcome with clear skies along with food, entertainment, prizes, special recognitions, and dozens of vendors. For the ninth year in a row, Sevier County's Sam Phillips was honored as the oldest man in attendance. Phillips will turn 100 this October. At a very spry 94 years old, Thelma Moore was honored as the oldest woman in attendance. She credited her long life to a lifelong dedication to Jesus. The oldest married couple in attendance at yesterday's event was Kenneth and Betty Currents, who are celebrating an amazing 67 years of marriage. That's it for your Saturday News Roundup. Check out more online at kdqn.net and in the Daquin Bee.
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4: Southwest Arkansas weather. Today, we should see mostly sunny skies with a high near 91. Some calm winds coming from the southwest about 5 miles per hour through the afternoon. Tonight, partly cloudy skies with a low of 71. Tomorrow, sunny skies as well with a high near 92 and calm winds, a low of 72 that evening. And Monday, we also see sunny skies with a high of 92. And that's the weather on Number One Country.

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0: Boy, what a lineup there, huh? Eric Church, Morgan Wallen, Tim McGraw, and Hardy. That's MacArthur. Hi there, I'm Bobby G. Well, Stranger Things is the most watched series of the 2025-2026 season. 32.9 million viewers. I still haven't watched it. His and Hers follows at number two with 25.6 million. And Marshall's is the third, 20.7 million viewers.
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Sam Hunt in Country House. Hi there, I'm Bobby G. Well, Steven Spielberg is talking about the existence of aliens in the new trailer for Disclosure Day. And it has some people thinking the movie is kind of maybe a precursor to a real-life disclosure about alien life. Oh, boy.

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0: Megan Maroney, Beautiful Things. Hi there, I'm Bobby G. Still to come, Kelsey Ballerini, Low Cash, and Morgan Wallen with Don't Worry Next.
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0: this neighborhood, Dirks Bentley lives right next to Alabama. Oh, play me some mountain. And just up the street from Jason Aldean. I want to take a little ride.
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2: For your KDQN Saturday News Roundup and a look at some of the top stories from the past week, I'm Patrick Massey. Starting off, three suspects charged in connection with a February shooting at DeQueen that left one teenager dead and two others injured appeared in the Sevier County Circuit Court this week, where continuances were granted and new trial dates were scheduled. 21-year-old Tristan Mendoza and 18-year-old Christian Soto both had pretrial hearings reset for December 3rd, with jury trials now scheduled for December 16th. 18-year-old Caitlin Huesca's pretrial hearing was reset for August 6th, with trial scheduled for August 26th. Authorities say the three suspects were involved in the February 2nd shooting that killed 16-year-old Jonathan Morales of DeQueen and injured two others. All three defendants have pleaded not guilty. In some sports news, the DeQueen Leopards are once again state soccer champions. DeQueen captured its eighth boys soccer state title last weekend in Hot Springs with a hard-fought 1-0 victory over longtime rival Nashville. Nathan Martinez scored the game's only goal late in the first half, while the Leopard defense shut down the Scrappers for the remainder of the contest. Coach Stephen Sloan praised his team's defensive effort following the win, which marked his 10th appearance at the state finals as head coach. Elsewhere in the news, state fire officials are warning Arkansans about a rise in deadly house fires across the state. The Arkansas State Fire Marshal's Office says 28 fire fatalities have already been reported this year, surpassing the total recorded at this point last year. Officials say a lack of working smoke alarms continues to be one of the leading factors in deadly fires. Residents are encouraged to test smoke detectors monthly, replace batteries regularly, and develop a home fire escape plan with their families. In our next story, over 300 seniors registered for Friday's 44th annual Sevier County Senior Citizens Appreciation Day held on the lawn of the courthouse in downtown DeQueen. Fortunately, the bad weather predicted earlier this week never materialized, and visitors were welcome with clear skies along with food, entertainment, prizes, special recognitions, and dozens of vendors. For the ninth year in a row, Sevier County's Sam Phillips was honored as the oldest man in attendance. Phillips will turn 100 this October. At a very spry 94 years old, Thelma Moore was honored as the oldest woman in attendance. She credited her long life to a lifelong dedication to Jesus. The oldest married couple in attendance at yesterday's event was Kenneth and Betty Currents, who are celebrating an amazing 67 years of marriage. That's it for your Saturday News Roundup. Check out more online at KDQN.net and in the DeQueen Beat.
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7: Southwest Arkansas weather. Today, we should see mostly sunny skies with a high near 91. Some calm winds coming from the southwest about 5 miles per hour through the afternoon. Tonight, partly cloudy skies with a low of 71. Tomorrow, sunny skies as well with a high near 92 and calm winds, a low of 72 that evening. And Monday, we also see sunny skies with a high of 92. And that's the weather on Number One Country.

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0: George Burge and Ride, Ride, Ride. Hi there, I'm Bobby G. Hope you're having a great weekend. I finally got to see Michael in theaters last weekend. We also did kind of a double feature, went and saw The Devil Wears Prada 2. Michael, I loved Devil Wears Prada 2. Not so much. I don't know, a little slow for me. The one I want to see this weekend, Pressure, that's in theaters. Of course, Brendan Fraser is in that as General Eisenhower. And there's a heist thriller called Tuner. And those two movies in theaters this weekend.
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0: John Party and Boots Off. Hi there, I'm Bobby G. I just saw this. Interesting. Carolina Country Music Fest. Next week, we'll be offering an AI-assisted matchmaking day. 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And AI is going to pair people up. 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

0: If you grew up in the city, but you still love yourself some country, well, good news. 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

0: Vincent Mason and wish you well. Hi, I'm Bobby G. Hope you're having a great weekend. Thanks for hanging out. I got Old Dominion on the way. Zach Topp and Blake Shelton is next.
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0: tail, a beat, some licks, a tune that stays in your head. 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It's a friend and a lover, a memory uncovered, a family, a house,
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2: News. I'm Mike Dubusky. Still no word from President Trump on an extended ceasefire agreement with Iran. ABC News senior White House correspondent Selena Wang.
3: Trump's demands are that Iran must reopen the Strait of Hormuz, agree to never develop a nuclear weapon, and allow the U.S. to remove Iran's highly enriched uranium. Iran says their nuclear program is not a part of these negotiations. Iran also demands the U.S. release $12 billion in frozen Iranian assets, but the president says no money will be exchanged until further notice.
2: The conflict with Iran now 13 weeks old, and the tensions around the Strait of Hormuz are having an impact on gas prices here at home. Gas Buddy estimates the national average for a gallon of regular is now over $4.50. And officials for the World Health Organization are meeting with leaders in the Democratic Republic of the Congo today, the site of that deadly Ebola virus outbreak. This is ABC News. In Southern California, a family displaced by the Eaton Fire has filed a civil lawsuit alleging they were the victims of rent gouging. According to the lawsuit, the plaintiffs allege they were charged more than $10,000 a month for a three-bedroom home. ABC's Annabelle Munoz is in Altadena, California with more.
4: Attorneys with the People's Law Project and the Rent Brigade say a troubling trend emerged in the aftermath of the fires as rent prices surged 20 or as much as 200% in some cases. The Rennecks have now moved back into their Altadena home, which was damaged in the Eaton Fire. We have reached out to the defendants listed in this civil lawsuit.
2: After a deadly bus crash on I-95 in Virginia killed five people and injured dozens more yesterday, investigators now say they're looking into the actions of that bus driver as the potential cause of that crash. And tonight's the night, the Oklahoma City Thunder face off against the San Antonio Spurs. I'm Mike Dubusky, ABC News.
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8: For your KDQN Saturday News Roundup and a look at some of the top stories from the past week, I'm Patrick Massey. Starting off, three suspects charged in connection with a February shooting at DeQueen that left one teenager dead and two others injured appeared in the Sevier County Circuit Court this week, where continuances were granted and new trial dates were scheduled. 21-year-old Tristan Mendoza and 18-year-old Christian Soto both had pretrial hearings reset for December 3rd, with jury trials now scheduled for December 16th. 18-year-old Caitlin Huesca's pretrial hearing was reset for August 6th, with trial scheduled for August 26th. Authorities say the three suspects were involved in the February 2nd shooting that killed 16-year-old Jonathan Morales of DeQueen and injured two others. All three defendants have pleaded not guilty. In some sports news, the DeQueen Leopards are once again state soccer champions. DeQueen captured its eighth boys soccer state title last weekend in Hot Springs with a hard-fought 1-0 victory over longtime rival Nashville. Nathan Martinez scored the game's only goal late in the first half, while the Leopard defense shut down the Scrappers for the remainder of the contest. Coach Stephen Sloan praised his team's defensive effort following the win, which marked his 10th appearance at the state finals as head coach. Elsewhere in the news, state fire officials are warning Arkansans about a rise in deadly house fires across the state. The Arkansas State Fire Marshal's Office says 28 fire fatalities have already been reported this year, surpassing the total recorded at this point last year. Officials say a lack of working smoke alarms continues to be one of the leading factors in deadly fires. Residents are encouraged to test smoke detectors monthly, replace batteries regularly, and develop a home fire escape plan with their families. In our next story, over 300 seniors registered for Friday's 44th Annual Sevier County Senior Citizens Appreciation Day held on the lawn of the courthouse in downtown DeQueen. Fortunately, the bad weather predicted earlier this week never materialized, and visitors were welcome with clear skies along with food, entertainment, prizes, special recognitions, and dozens of vendors. For the ninth year in a row, Sevier County's Sam Phillips was honored as the oldest man in attendance. Phillips will turn 100 this October. At a very spry 94 years old, Thelma Moore was honored as the oldest woman in attendance. She credited her long life to a lifelong dedication to Jesus. The oldest married couple in attendance at yesterday's event was Kenneth and Betty Currents, who are celebrating an amazing 67 years of marriage. That's it for your Saturday News Roundup. Check out more online at KDQN.net and in the DeQueen Bee.
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10: Southwest Arkansas weather. Today, we should see mostly sunny skies with a high near 91. Some calm winds coming from the southwest about 5 miles per hour through the afternoon. Tonight, partly cloudy skies with a low of 71. Tomorrow, sunny skies as well with a high near 92 and calm winds, a low of 72 that evening. And Monday, we also see sunny skies with a high of 92. And that's the weather on Number One Country.

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And he said, boys, whatever you're offering, it won't be enough.

0: Dan and Shay and Say So. Hi there, I'm Bobby G. Hey, big shout out to Zach Brown. He got married to jewelry designer Kendra Scott. They got married last week at a resort in Greece. Now, between the two of them, they have 8 kids together. Ah, congratulations. Got Riley Green and Change My Mind next.
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0: Chris Stapleton. Think I'm in love with you? Well, Dolly Parton's transformed Tennessee travel stop is going to open on June 24th. It has stages for live music. Get this. You go into a travel stop, you get live music, a doggy patron dog park, and a replica of her tour bus, and many food options, of course. Got Kenny Chesney next.
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0: Kent Coetzel and Rocky Mountain Low. 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

0: In this neighborhood, Dierks Bentley lives right next to Alabama. Oh, play me some and just up the street from Jason Aldean. I want to take a little ride. And we'll visit their neighborhood next.
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2: ABC News, I'm Mike Dubusky. President Trump still hasn't said whether he'll extend the ceasefire the U.S. has with Iran as the two sides appear at odds over the Strait of Hormuz and Iran's nuclear program. Back in Washington, the Department of Justice's anti-weaponization fund is on pause, ABC's Olivia Rubin reports.
3: The extraordinary order from Judge Kathleen Williams coming after Trump dismissed his suit in exchange for the creation of that controversial $1.8 billion anti-weaponization fund. Now Williams ordering Trump's personal attorneys and DOJ to respond to allegations submitted to her claiming collusion between Trump and the Justice Department, asking whether or not the court was the victim of a fraud.
2: The Trump administration also saying it will appeal a different order from a federal judge. That order allowed businesses to apply for compensation for money lost to the President Trump's tariffs, which were ruled illegal by the Supreme Court earlier this year. This is ABC News. The investigation continues into the cause of a blast at an apartment complex in Dallas, Texas, which killed three people, including a child, this week. Here's ABC's Morgan Norwood.
4: A team from the National Transportation Safety Board on the scene as questions mount from that gas leak turned fireball that killed two women and a child. One woman from a neighboring building returning to find her entryway filled with debris. Authorities say 19 of the 22 units of the two-story building were occupied by families at the time of the blast. Late Friday, authorities saying their search of the building was complete and that everyone was accounted for.
2: Early voting is underway today in California for that state's primary elections this Tuesday. It's one of several states holding primaries this week, which also includes New Jersey, New Mexico, Iowa, Montana, and South Dakota. And tonight's the night for the San Antonio Spurs in the Oklahoma City. It's Game 7 of the Western Conference Finals. I'm Mike Dubusky, ABC News.
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8: Southwest Arkansas weather. Today, we should see mostly sunny skies with a high near 91. Some calm winds coming from the southwest about 5 miles per hour through the afternoon. Tonight, partly cloudy skies with a low of 71. Tomorrow, sunny skies as well with a high near 92 and calm winds, a low of 72 that evening. And Monday, we also see sunny skies with a high of 92. And that's the weather on Number One Country.

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0: 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We, the judge and jury, find that those other stations are guilty of not playing good music. 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

0: John Morgan, just a kid myself. Well, Cody Johnson went on a 10-day hunting trip in Alaska, took down a grizzly bear. Now, of course, fans are divided. He'll be posting a video of the trip on his Chasing Legends channel, so you got to watch that.
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0: Dustin Lynch, Easy to Love. Hi there, I'm Bobby G. Still to come, Ella Langley, Coe Wetzel, and Tyler Hubbard next.
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1: ABC News, I'm Dave Packard. We're learning now that five Americans, including U.S. troops, were injured in an Iranian missile attack on a U.S. base in Kuwait Wednesday. It comes as President Trump weighs a deal with Iran to reopen the Strait of Hormuz. In Laos, one of the main rescue divers says all five miners trapped in a flooded cave are now out and in good health, capping an extraordinary rescue effort. Josh Richardson says that the men managed to escape on their own as rescuers pumped water out of the caves.
2: I was literally about to head into the cave myself. When all of a sudden we heard all these cheers and spun around, and four very muddy miners just suddenly emerged out of the cave on their own.
1: The driver in Friday's deadly bus crash along I-95 just south of Washington, D.C. has been charged with two counts of involuntary manslaughter. Five people are confirmed dead, including two children, and more than 40 reported injured. The bus plowing into six cars in a work zone in Stafford County, Virginia. This is ABC News. With the price of gas, groceries, and housing continuing to climb for many, there's not much left over to put away at the end of the month. ABC's Akilah Davis in Durham, North Carolina.
3: Samuel Fisher is looking for ways to stretch every dollar.
4: Oh, we haven't saved.
3: Filling up his daughter's car. She doesn't know it yet, but while she's away on vacation, he's driving her car instead of his to save money on gas.
4: I have an SUV. It cost me, I want to say it was $90 to fill up, and I was like, okay, she's not here, so I'm going to drive her car.
3: To make her dollars go further, Ann McConville shops at thrift stores.
5: Everything I have on is from the Goodwill.
3: She says shopping secondhand helps her make sure she has enough money for the grocery store.
1: Law enforcement officials say an unruly passenger who was taken off a United flight to Chicago last night is not facing any charges after United says it diverted the plane over security concerns. At one point, air traffic controllers thought there was a hijacking attempt on the plane. Police say the 75-year-old passenger appeared confused. Dave Packer, ABC News.
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9: Southwest Arkansas weather. Today, we should see mostly sunny skies with a high near 91. Some calm winds coming from the southwest about 5 miles per hour through the afternoon. Tonight, partly cloudy skies with a low of 71. Tomorrow, sunny skies as well with a high near 92 and calm winds, a low of 72 that evening. And Monday, we also see sunny skies with a high of 92. And that's the weather on Number One Country.

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0: Luke Bryan and Country, and She Knows It. Hi there, I'm Bobby G. I don't know if you've seen a lot of the videos from American Idol with Carrie, Lionel Richie, and Luke Bryan singing different songs. They did a song, Deep River Woman. I don't know if you remember that song, but those three together, I would love to see them on tour. Just say the American Idol tour with Luke, Lionel, and Carrie. Ticket I would pay for. Justin Moore next.
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1: Josh Ross and Hate How You Look Moving On. Well, Reba McEntire came out with a new song called Hurt Like That. 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
1: ABC News, I'm Dave Packer. The driver in Friday's deadly bus crash along I-95 just south of Washington, D.C. has been charged with two counts of involuntary manslaughter. Investigator in charge Eric Gregson with some of the factors they'll be looking into.
2: That will include fatigue, medication, alcohol, drugs, training, workload, and equipment.
1: Five people are confirmed dead, including two children, and more than 40 people reported injured that bus plowing into six cars in a work zone. The federal judge overseeing President Trump's lawsuit against the IRS is considering reopening the case over the terms of its $1.8 billion settlement. In Laos, one of the main rescue divers says all five miners trapped in a flooded cave are now out and in good health, capping an extraordinary rescue effort. A U.S. official says U.S. troops were hurt by debris after an Iranian missile was intercepted over Kuwait. It comes as President Trump weighs a final decision about a deal with Iran. This is ABC News. Lawyers for the Trump administration are vowing to appeal a decision which allowed businesses to apply for refunds after President Trump's tariffs were deemed illegal. ABC's Mike Dubusky.
3: After the Supreme Court ruled President Trump's tariffs unconstitutional earlier this year, a federal judge has allowed all companies affected to apply for refunds to cover the losses. But now, lawyers for the president say they intend to appeal that decision. Jay Foreman is the CEO of the toy company Basic Fun.
4: I'm just trying to understand, you know, are we living in a country of laws? Or are we living in a country ruled by a king?
3: Foreman says he got about $450,000 in tariff refunds. Mike Dubusky, ABC News.
1: Basic Fun is responsible for toys like Care Bears and Tonka trucks. President Trump now says he has no interest in continuing his overhaul of the Kennedy Center after a judge ordered the removal of the Trump name from the cultural institution. Dave Packer, ABC News.
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